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On Sunny Country 102.5, hi, it's Catfish. Hope your Monday went well. If not, well, it's almost over. Here's Luke Combs, Sleepless in a Hotel Room.

miles on it. Kane Brown, Marshmello, Miles on It. Sunny Country 102.5. And Chris Young has put some miles on this song. Wow. Getting You Home.

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Tootie and the Blowfish and shooting off those bottle rockets again on Sunny Country 102.5. So did you travel this past weekend? Maybe went to Chicago. Have you checked your luggage? 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And those little suckers like to come home with you.

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The Santa Barbara County Fair? Dylan Scott. He was great.

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1: 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Ella Langley, She's in Texas.
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Kojo, otherwise known as Cody Johnson. Till you can't on Sunny Country 102.5. So already she's had two songs in the top five in the past month. Those are gone, but now another one is coming on, so she's going to be in the top five again. This is the song that was number one for 12 weeks for Ella Langley, Choosin' Texas.

these cops in Japan needed was a little bit of U-proof. It's a stupid criminal story. A couple of police officers in Japan were ready to hit the road after their morning briefing. Let's go. But the officers got into an argument over who was going to drive. You told me. No, I did not. The argument escalated until the two were physically fighting in a police station hallway. Both were suspended. Idiots. Here's Lee Bryce. Hard to Love.

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Riley Green, Worst Way on Sunny Country. 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

Josh Ross, Sunny Country 102.5, and Hate How You Look, Girl. Here comes another stupid criminal story, and this one is a doozy. It's, as opposed to reality, this sounds more like a teen party gone out of control. A party bus in North Carolina ran into three vehicles before crashing into a house early Saturday. The crazy thing is, the driver joined the party. He was charged with DWI and reckless driving after he had a couple of cocktails.

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1: Nitty Gritty Jerk Band, Fishing in the Dark. Little Frog gigging too. Sunny Country 102.5. That's going to do it for me, Catfish. Thank you so much for listening. Have yourself a marvelous Monday night. We'll talk again tomorrow. Hey to you, Mom and Em.

Sunny Country 102.5 with Luke Combs. She got the best of me. How are you? Kurt Olsen checking in. Hope you had a great Monday. Here's music from Jordan Davis. Turn this

Sunny Country and John Morgan, Friends Like That, featuring Jason Aldean. That's a good friend to have. Now, music that sounds better turned up loud. It's Randy Houser on Sunny Country.

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Sunny Country 102.5 with Tucker Wetmore, brunette. He'll be playing a sold-out show at the Vina Robles Amphitheater the 22nd of next month. Kurt Olsen with you and

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That'll be a great show. Here's Rodney Atkins. The years are short on Sunny Country.

Sunny Country and Morgan Wallen, Thought You Should Know. Kurt Olsen with you and music from Jordan Davis on the way right after this from Ella Langley and Morgan Wallen. I Can't Love You Anymore on Sunny Country.

0: 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Riley Green with a song so nice you almost want to hear it twice. That is Think As You Drunk. I'm Kurt Olsen. Coming up for you, I've got one from Scotty McCrary. Also music from Luke Combs and a song from John Party next.
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Dirt on my boots. Have you ever noticed his songs that mention boots or heartbreak?

0: 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On the way, I've got one coming up from Zach John King. Also, a classic from Alan Jackson on deck. Stay tuned for that, and we'll hear one from Josh Ross next.
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Back to 1994 for this one from Alan Jackson. She's Gone Country on Sunny Country 102.5.

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Jason Aldean burning it down on a Monday night. Kurt Olsen right here with you with music from Luke Combs now. Be By You on Sunny Country.

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Fix what you didn't break. Sometimes you just have to do that. Nate Smith there, Kurt Olsen here, with music from Brad Paisley. 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

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Now it's Ella Langley. Let's ease into this one. Houston, Texas on Sunny Country.

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I got better. Curdles and with you, keeping the music going on a Monday night, rolling out one from Kenny Chesney now. Carry on.

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You can't go wrong with that song. Play it again. It lives up to its title. Here's Luke Combs, Ain't No Love in Oklahoma on Sunny Country.

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And Kurt Olsen with you, enjoying the music of Monday night. Here's Jason Aldean, Don't Tell on Me, on Sunny Country.

102.5, Morgan Wallen, Just In Case. Coming up, music from Hardy, Eric Church, Tim McGraw, and Morgan Wallen all together on one song. Right after this, Josh Turner right now, Your Man on Sunny Country.

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0: 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Hardy, along with Morgan Wallen, Eric Church, and Tim McGraw, MacArthur. Kurt Olsen with you, and coming up, I've got one from Josh Ross in just a bit. Also, music from Jordan Davis, and one from Dylan Scott is next.
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Dylan Scott with Hooked. And now Jordan Davis. Here's Turn This Truck Around on Sunday Country. It's time.

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Good enough to write a song about. How you doing? Kurt Olsen with Stella Lefty. We're Boston on Sunny Country.

0: Sunny Country 102.5. Stella Lefty with Boston. And Kurt Olsen with you on a Monday night. Coming up, I've got music for you from Luke Combs. Also a classic from John Michael Montgomery. Stay tuned for that. It's on deck. One from Jelly Roll is next.
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Brandon Lake and Cody Johnson win a cowboy prize. It's Kurt Olson. Here's another one from Jason Aldean. Whiskey Drink on Sunny Country 102.5.

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I could die a happy man with a smile on my face. Here's Morgan Wallen now. Don't we on Sunny Country.

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country on a Monday night. 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And right now, Ella Langley with Morgan Wallen. I can't love you anymore.

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I want to be that song. It's Lainey Wilson. 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

Sunny Country 102.5 with Jason Aldean, The Truth. And that'll wrap it up for me. Kurt Olson, thank you for enjoying the music with me. Take care. Say a prayer for the troops, veterans, your community, state, and country. You and I will do it again tomorrow night, starting at 7 o'clock. I will leave you now with one from Ashley Cook. Baby Blues on Sunny Country. Bye-bye. Baby.

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Ben Hayes back with you. Hope you're enjoying the weather out there. A little warm, actually. You might be somewhere on a beach. It's Dierks Bentley on Sunny Country.

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Sunny Country 102.5, music from Tucker Wetmore and Brunette. He'll be at the Vina Robles Amphitheater August 22nd. Ought to be a great concert there. Keeping the music rolling here. 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

0: 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Well, Dustin Lynch is coming to the Vina Robles Amphitheater October 18th. You want to listen weekday mornings right here to Jesse and Jay. They've got your tickets with a chance for you to win right here on Sunny Country. The Central Coast's best country music continues. 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
0: This is your sunny country, 102.

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Y'all ain't listening. 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

0: hard fought hallelujah. It's Brandon Lake with Jelly Roll on Sunny Country 102.5. Good Tuesday morning to you. Jesse and Jay in the morning. It'll be heavy on the J till about probably 8 o'clock. Jesse will be in later. Looking forward to Chris Stapleton tonight up at the Paso Robles Event Center. Why didn't I say the California Mid-State Fair? Well, because technically it's not a California Mid-State Fair show. It's Stapleton in concert tonight at the Paso Robles Event Center, which happens to be the home of the California Mid-State Fair. Yes, all the rides are in place. Yes, they're ready to open tomorrow. I also think you'll probably be able to get a couple corn dogs and, you know, lemonades and stuff. I'm sure many of the vendors will be open, for food at least. But I am certain that the carnival and all that stuff is not open. Anyway, if you're going to Stapleton, you're one of the lucky few or the smart few that buy your tickets early on. Have a good old time and enjoy some Chris Stapleton tonight. We'll be heavy on the Stapleton today, but that's for sure. And if you've got a particular Stapleton song you'd like to hear, let us know. 805-925-5764. 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
1: I'm Jesse and Jay in the morning. Jesse's coming in a little bit later on. And you do have your chance to win those tickets for Universal Studios Hollywood this morning. Now, the promotion we're doing with them is for Fast and Furious Hollywood Drift, the new roller coaster that's supposed to be open. But I guess it's not open. I spoke to one of our winners that went all the way down there, and they were like, hey, we went down there to experience this thrilling new roller coaster. It's not open yet. I'm like, really? Anyway, should be any day now. I don't know. Soon. But you might want to hold on to those tickets if you win them, if you're wanting to do the Fast and the Furious. Because, lordy, that's the one to do. It's a, if you haven't been down there in a while, it goes right over the escalators that go down to the lower part of Universal Studios, and it's going to be a trip, man. So keep listening for your chance to win. It's coming up right after 8.
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Jerick Spindley, that's Sideways on Sunny Country 102.5 with Jay and Jesse in the morning. Made it through a Monday. Mid-State Fair starts tomorrow night. I know you kind of feel like it does tonight because Stapleton's in town, but no, it starts tomorrow. Here comes Ella on Sunny Country. Just when

0: Chief.
1: 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He is known for putting on 2.5-3 hour long shows sometime. I don't know if that'll be the case at the fair on Saturday, and if there's no opening act, if he comes right out at the beginning at 7:30, you're probably in for 2-hour-plus concert from Eric Church, because that's how he rolls, baby. 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

That's South of Sanity on Sunny Country 102.5 with Jesse and Jay in the morning. She's playing down, I think, at the Greek. No, it might be somewhere bigger than the Greek. Anyway, it's already sold out two nights. Megan Maroney is on. I can't even talk. I'm Okay is on.

0: Tucker Wetmer. That's Brunette on Sunny Country 102.5. He'll be up at the Vino Robles Amphitheater with the lovely Stella Lefty later this summer in August. So we'll look forward to that. If you're a Tucker Wetmore fan, and who isn't, you'll want to be at that show for sure. And I'm looking forward to seeing Stella Lefty as well. All right, we have music on the way for you from Luke Bryan next, but that's not all. You can expect Keith Urban, Jason Aldean, Luke Combs, Zach Brown Band, some more Ella. We got Kenny Chesney coming up. I'm looking at some of these text line requests. King George. Yes, George Strait, we can do that. Dwight Yoakam. Heck yeah, why not? And Old Dominion, too, to get ready for the show tomorrow night. I got that. Yeah, it's a good point. We're going to have to be heavy on the Old Dominion tomorrow as well. Okay, we'll have all those and more coming up.
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0: the best advice you'll ever get. 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I still do some of that fun stuff, but not like I used to. 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
1: Sunny Country 102.5, Jesse and Jay in the morning. Jesse will be here at 8. We'll have some Universal Studios Hollywood tickets for you to win. What ifs? Valid question. I have a few what ifs in my life, and I'll bet everyone listening right now has some what ifs in their life. Kim, for one, Barbara, Brittany. There's a bunch of what ifs that come to mind for me. Like, oh, yeah. But it, as if it were that simple, right, Kane? What ifs? What if we're just trying? No, it's not that simple. Once the feels get involved, it's all messed up. But still a great song from Kane and Lauren. By the way, the two of them never. They're just friends. There was no what ifs. It's just a song, and they're just friends. They're both happily married to other people, in case you cared. All right, music on the way from Scotty McCreary, Luke Combs, and Jordan Davis next.
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Jordan Davis turning his truck around. It's Jesse and Jay in the morning. Catfish will be here at, what, 3 o'clock for you? No, 2 o'clock to entertain you musically and keep you all lapping on the way home from work. So listen to us on the way in and Catfish on the way home. You'll be pleased. Here's Luke Combs on Sunday Country.

0: Bottle Rockets with Hootie and the Blowfish on Sunny Country 102.5. It's Jay. I've got Riley Green coming up for you off the text line in a few moments. Also, Justin Moore, Kojo, some Zach Top, and Toby Keith, too. I got a couple of texts for Toby this morning. Yeah, it was his birthday last week, and we all miss him dreadfully. If you'd like to add to the suggestion list, do it on the request line. You can call in or text in. 805-925-5764 is the number. Keep it handy. You'll need that number after 8 o'clock to win your Universal Studios Hollywood tickets. Again, it's 805-925-5764. Don't call for the tickets right now. You can call or request or chat right now, but it's not for the tickets. 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
1: Riley Green in there too. Think as you drunk. I love that one from Riley Green. I think that Think as you drunk song is the song of the summer for me. There's lots to choose from, but that's the one for me. Plus, the video is very funny. I can relate. Hey, it's Jay. Jesse will join us shortly. In the meantime, I've got some Toby Keith on the way off the text line. Zach Top and Kojo next.
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5: He's a ranch hand. In a pinch, man. Hotter than the red on the cattle brand. Cause she's a gold digger with a quick trigger. A cast iron skillet swinging lid flipper.

0: 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Hey, it's Jesse and Jay. Darius Tucker there. All right.
1: What up?
0: Hi, it's 10 minutes after 8 on a Tuesday.
1: Like our old boss used to say, good afternoon. When you walk in late.
0: Thank you. Silly,
1: we had a, not silly, me, silly, RR. We had a boss back in the day together that if you were supposed to be in the office at 8 o'clock and you showed up at like 8:01, he'd say, good afternoon. Or
0: always.
1: Thanks for joining us.
0: Yeah.
1: Or some passive aggressive ding on the fact. He's like, look, I know I'm late, boss, whatever.
0: And he meant it. Like, he wasn't being funny. He wasn't being like, meant it.
1: Yeah. He's deceased now, so I feel bad talking about him, but
0: yeah, he was not a kind fellow.
1: I almost left radio because of him. Honest to God, I had 25 years in, I think, at the time, or maybe 20 years in, and I was picking to leave. I was going to go be, seriously, I sat in on dispatch. I was going to go be a dispatcher.
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1: But nope, stayed in radio.
0: Here he is.
1: I did develop a mad amount of admiration for those dispatchers, however, when I sat in for 4 hours. Was like, holy cow. I think, and I might be wrong, but I think they're as busy, if not busier, than air traffic controllers at, like, LAX. Like, it's constant. There's a constant flow of calls into 911, which brings us to the point. I don't want to preachy, but don't call them for anything but an emergency. There's non-emergency lines. They're readily available.
0: The
1: ask your phone.
0: The problem is people think that there's a definition, or that's like a subjective definition.
1: Well,
0: people think that their emergencies are, in fact, emergencies. When you not being able to find your dog is not a 911 situation.
1: Would somebody parked in front of your fire, like, parked in the, he's 4 feet into the red zone. I need an officer right away. No, it's for somebody who's choking, somebody who's being robbed, somebody who's, you know, with police call for services, like, urgent. I need code 3 response
0: urgent.
1: Right now.
0: Urgent.
1: The other thing that really grinds my gears.
0: What grinds your gears?
1: Is people not yielding to the emergency vehicles when they're code 3 behind you or in front of you. I mean, just pull. You don't know where they need to go, where they want to go. It doesn't matter if they're on your side of the road, or the other side of the road, or the other. You see the sirens and lights? Pull over. It doesn't matter what side of the road you're on. They might need to use your lane to go where they need to go help and save someone's life.
0: Right.
1: Just pull over.
0: Pull it on over, baby.
1: Also, I love you're a unique individual if you're the one that jumps the traffic when everyone's pulled over for a police vehicle or an AMR or a fire engine, and you're the one that goes, oh, I'm going to take advantage and follow right behind him and get in front of him. No, all pulled over. Pull back into the spot you were in when we all pulled over.
0: I beat the beat yesterday.
1: What?
0: I beat the beat yesterday.
1: Yeah,
0: I was driving in through Napomo, and all the fires were happening.
1: Oh, wow.
0: There was like 6 or 7 fires.
1: Yeah.
0: Nobody was there yet.
1: Wow.
0: I know. I was like, whoa.
1: Dramatic.
0: Like, you couldn't even drive on the slow lane because the flames were all over it.
1: You get the dash cam video harvested and posted and everything?
0: For what?
1: All the fires burning around you so it would become fire.
0: I think we've all seen a fire. I focused on the road and kept driving.
1: I just did a Dr. Hibbert laugh and didn't mean to from the center.
0: No, but it was kind of crazy just driving. And yeah, there's like a bunch of fires all the way up the freeway.
1: How about that famous footage of the 405 freeway? People commuting to work this morning with fire on either side.
0: Armageddon. That was a scary one.
1: We do live in fire country. Let's be careful out there.
0: Yeah, this was at like 11:45 a.m. Mm-hmm. And then by the time I drove back at 4, it was like old news. Nobody cared. It was out. Yeah. They handled it.
1: That's props to our first responders.
0: Yes, taking care of all those fires yesterday.
1: Uh-huh.
0: They weren't huge, but they were definitely like, oh, flames. Well,
1: they need attention.
0: Yeah.
1: Chris Stapleton is in town tonight up in Paso Robles at the Event Center. It's not a Mid-State Fair show, so don't expect to ride the Tilt-A-Whirl and the Zipper and stuff, but you will be able to buy fair food and stuff. Head on over. Have some fun. Chris Stapleton coming up in a few moments. Also, Bailey Zimmerman, some Ella Langley and Walker Hayes. And if you'd like to chat with us or get something on the air, birthday request, anniversary, anything like that.
0: Yeah, text lines over.

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1: It's 805-925-KSNI. 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
1: So fancy.
2: I know.
1: Sunny Country. Hi, it's Jesse and Jay, 825.
2: I can always tell my bougie friends because they're like, where's Natty squeaking in the...
1: What's Applebee's?
2: Yeah.
1: Just kidding. I love Applebee's.
2: I do too.
1: I'm a big fan.
2: The Oriental chicken salad at Applebee's is really... great. Now, you can't eat it like a salad thinking you're eating healthy and you're saving calories and stuff. I'm quite certain it's got all the same fat as a Big Mac, but it's delicious. It's just got all the stuff I like.
1: And while it may still have the same fats, it probably also has, you know.
2: It does. It has slivered almonds in it and lettuce and
1: you know, protein.
2: There's nutrients.
1: Other stuff.
2: Unlike a Big Mac.
1: Right. There's certain things that you're getting in addition to the junk.
2: Which is mostly pleasure.
1: Yeah.
2: I love it.
1: Yeah.
2: In fact, many, many, many, many moons ago, and I think I still have it somewhere, I bought a cookbook of, you know, pirated. This was before you could just get it all over your phone. You just ask your phone, hey, what's the secret recipe for Applebee's Oriental Chicken Salad Dressing? And they'd tell you. But back in the day, I found this book of you know, I used to work at Applebee's, and this is the recipe for the dressing for the oil, you know. And here's the big secret sauce for Big Mac, and here's In-N-Out secret, you know. And I have this book of all these cool things, and I, you know, one time I got all the stuff together and put it together and made my, I'm like, I'm just going to make it at home. Nah.
1: It's so not the same.
2: It's never the same.
1: I know. I tried to do that with Chili's. They have an enchilada soup at Chili's.
2: Yeah.
1: And the only reason I did it is because we don't have one around here.
2: Right.
1: Not even close.
2: No.
1: I was sad about it.
2: See, the ingredients alone aren't a recipe. You need to know the method. You need to know the layering. What, in what order do you do the stuff? And that matters. And, you know, when you taste somebody's mole or you taste someone's, you know, chili or whatever, and it's like, oh my gosh, it's so good. It's, well, what's in it? I can tell you what's in it, but that doesn't mean you're going to be, you can't just, that's why when you see cooks on cooking shows and on morning television, and they're like, oh, we're going to make chili for the 4th of July, whatever, and they put all this stuff in a cold pan, and they're like, you put your beef in, you're like, no. You have to lay, you have to sweat down those vegetables, you have to reduce the, you know, the flavors come together in a complex layering method, not just dumping all of the stuff. That's why the invention of the crock pots and the Instapot, I love my Instapot, I use it all the time.
1: But that's the difference between a cook and a chef.
2: And for certain things, yeah. Mm-hmm. I know. Crazy. I'm such a foodie.
1: I'm literally not.
2: So, no wonder I'm so fat all my life.
1: Okay.
2: I'm serious. Like, I love it. Yeah. One thing that just drives me crazy is a good buffet. Like if you

0: ever been to Texas de Brazil, this Brazilian steakhouse chain? Oh, the salad bar alone is ridiculous. And then they start bringing out all these different cuts of meat.
1: Fogo de chão?
0: There's a, yeah, the same type. Exactly. Yeah. Exactly. Just a competitor to that. But there's this buffet in Nashville that I used to go to all the time when I'd be in Nashville. It was at the hotel. And it was this southern buffet. So they had all the southern food, you know, grits and biscuits and gravy and fried, southern fried chicken for breakfast. I'm like, for breakfast? They're like, oh yeah, we chicken all day long. Okay.
1: I only had grits one time with you in Memphis.
0: Yeah.
1: And that was it for me.
0: Yeah. But I think we ate it off a buffet, didn't we? It's not like we ordered grits.
1: Yeah.
0: Yeah, so there's a difference between eating off the buffet and eating.
1: Yeah, that's like, fair. I could see that.
0: So if you were at a bougie restaurant, like if you were at Ember or something, and they offered shrimp and grits on the menu, the chef would make it to order, and you'd get a fresh plate. You'd have a different opinion of it than grits that have been sitting in a steam table.
1: I can see
0: table
1: that. That's fair. Yeah. That's
0: it's
1: fair.
0: It's like when you go to a breakfast buffet and the eggs have been sitting there for a while. It's like, okay,
1: right.
0: They're eggs, but they're not good eggs. They're spongy, overcooked. Bleh.
1: For sure.
0: Whereas if you go to a hotel that's got an omelet station and you say, oh, let me get scrambled with, and then you have a nice fresh egg.
1: It's a different vibe. You're right.
0: I know. People are like, dude, you just wasted 10 minutes of my life talking about eggs. I don't care.
1: It's only 4 minutes.
0: We got to do that. We got to. We're gonna do the show from an omelet shop for sure. The monthly mobile morning show is what it'll be.
1: Okay.
0: I already have a list. I want to do Lil Bits in Rio Grande. I'd like to do Luisa's in San Luis Obispo. I'd like to do K's in Orchid.
1: There's one in Solvang you mentioned. Paula's maybe.
0: Really? In Solvang? Oh yeah. There's a bunch in Solvang.
1: Pancake House or something.
0: Yeah. All of that. Somebody, if you've got suggestions, you can text them in because I'd like to make it happen. Of course, the bosses would have to be on board letting us be gone. Because presumably, if we gorge ourselves at a breakfast broadcast, we ain't coming back for the rest of the day. You know, there might be mimosas
1: involved.
0: The
1: truth comes out as to why he wants to actually do this.
0: Heck yeah. A little slice of life. Everybody, would you listen to that show or not?
1: Would you go to somebody's house if they were like, I'll host you, I'm the best at cooking, whatever?
0: I'm glad she brought that up.
1: Thank you.
0: I was on TikTok the other day, and this guy was doing a piece about how he found this mad good food on Facebook Marketplace.
1: Mad good, he says.
0: Yeah, so it caused me to go to Facebook Marketplace and see if there are any local kitchens around here. And indeed, there are people right in the 805, right in our backyard. We're operating like you can get enchiladas and chilorienos and full Korean barbecue plates right here in town. Not from a restaurant, from somebody's garage.
1: Home kitchens.
0: Yeah, home kitchens.
1: Okay.
0: I'm not opposed to it, man.
1: Cool.
0: Bring it.
1: Would you want to tour the home kitchen first, just to make sure there's no cockroaches?
0: Nope.
1: Okay.
0: I'll buy it. I'll take a chance. I'll buy it. And if it's packaged good and I open it, it looks good and it's delicious, I don't care.
1: Cool.
0: Because you know what? You don't want to go into the kitchen of most restaurants.
1: Yeah, and I joke, if people are selling food from their kitchen, they're not cooking out of cockroach kitchen.
0: I just wonder how they do it, because a few videos later was this guy selling micheladas out of the back of a van. Like, you call him up, it was like, oh, we got 10 people at our house, we need $15 each, here's $150, make us 10 buckets of michelada. And he did it out of, I'm like, how is that legal? It's not.
1: None of that's legal.
0: Oh, black market stuff.
1: Yeah.
0: I love it.
1: But if you're going to arrest the Michelada guy, then I'm going to have words with you anyway.
0: Or the Chili Relleno guy.
1: Yeah,
0: imagine if you bumped into the Chili Relleno guy and the Michelada guy at the same day.
1: They're probably going to have a brawl.
0: No, I'd be like, I want two from you and two from you.
1: It's a showcase showdown.
0: Stapleton is in town tonight. We're going to play him for you next.
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0: pieces with him.
1: Well, I thought you just said Chris Stapleton. That's why I didn't say Chris Stapleton.
0: No, I said Stapleton.
1: Gotcha.
0: Almost like a, you know, movie character, Stapleton. He's got that really deep voice. So here's quickly a brief story of Stapleton. He got his break in Nashville as a songwriter, and he would demo the songs that he wrote. When I say he would demo them, it means he would sing the vocal on the recording that he would write to pitch to other artists to record. Understand?
1: Yes.
0: And the people in the music business were like, why are we going to pitch this to somebody else? Your voice is incredible.
1: See?
0: Let's just sign you to a record deal. And he's like, I don't really want to be a pop star. I don't really want to be a touring. Stapleton didn't want to do it. Jamie Johnson didn't want to do it. They don't want to go out touring around. But, you know, you dangle those buses and private jets in front of them. And then there was one song that really kind of changed the trajectory of Chris Stapleton's career because it made him cross over into even pop.
1: There it is.
0: You'll hear it tonight for certain.
1: Tonight.
0: It's got fond memories for Jesse.
1: Yep, it's Tennessee Whiskey.
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0: Sunny Country. Hi, it's Jesse and Jay.
1: I don't read into songs well enough. Like, sometimes I don't get it. You know, I don't listen to them strong. That's why I gotta listen to them. My daughter accused me of that. She's like, Dad, you don't even listen to lyrics. All right. I was telling one of her Conan Gray
0: songs. I feel like
1: songs.
0: You listen, but you don't hear.
1: Sometimes.
0: to songs.
1: It's true. Like, I remember one time when, you know, that song by the Eagles, Take It Easy. I've been running down the road, try to loosen my load. With seven women on my mind. I heard that song all my life and never listened to it. Never heard this story. And then I was like, oh, dang.
0: That happened recently to me, actually, with a Blink-182 song.
1: Really?
0: Yeah. And it wasn't until I watched an interview with Tom DeLonge from Blink.

0: 182, mm-hmm. where he explained it, and I was like, oh my gosh. Mm-hmm. Mind blown.
1: Wow, I haven't heard that name, Blink 182, in a long time.
0: Yeah.
1: We had them. It was Sly 96 in the 90s. We had them play at Mott Gym at Cal Poly. It was awesome. Blink 182 for one night only. All ages. Mott Gym, Cal Poly. Was
0: they, they're a San Diego band. Yeah. So they were very relevant at the radio stations I worked at in San Diego.
1: And a surfer band, if I'm not mistaken. They were skateboarder guys.
0: Yeah, and then surf. Skate.
1: Skateboarder.
0: Yeah, and there was a difference then.
1: Yeah.
0: Yeah.
1: I just remember the Stay Rad component in there somehow. That Southern California. Yeah, skating makes sense. I was thinking one of the two, skaters or surfers. But I will tell you this. They were very keen on hitting downtown San Luis after the show. They weren't one of these bands that wanted. So, you know, who else did that? Third Eye Blind.
0: Yeah.
1: Steven Jenkins and the guys from Third Eye Blind wanted to go downtown. And we went to Mother's Tavern and the library and did Higuera Street. It's pretty surreal walking around with Third Eye Blind and, you know,
0: Blink. Especially in the late 90s.
1: And Blink, didn't Blink, one of the guys in Blink have like that rat tailed.
0: No,
1: that was Lit. That was the band Lit.
0: Yeah.
1: Lit came to town and they wanted to go downtown. And this guy, you didn't know who they were, but you could tell they were rock stars by looking at them. A couple people thought, hey, man, the Red Hot Chili Peppers are here. No. That's Lit. They just played at the gym.
0: They're still touring, in case you want to go see Lit.
1: I wonder if he still has the rat tail beard.
0: Oh, that was so gross. Did they ever even have any other songs except for My Own Worst Enemy?
1: I don't think so.
0: Which is a great song. Yeah. But
1: I was thinking about that about Everclear when they were in town last weekend.
0: No, Everclear had at least four.
1: And they did,
0: songs.
1: But Santa Monica was the big one.
0: Which is funny because that one, I don't even know.
1: Oh, yeah.
0: I knew, like, Father of Mine. I knew Wonderful. Like, I never knew Santa Monica.
1: Well, I think the reason I think it was the big one is because it's what broke them. It's the single that launched them, and we play all the stations.
0: Yeah, like, when you were talking about, like, waves breaking or something, I was like, I don't even know what song he's talking about. Yeah. I had to look it up. But, yeah, I didn't know that one.
1: I'll bet, that one was late in the set on Saturday out there at Santa Barbara County Fair.
0: Let's see. Everclear's biggest hit single on mainstream charts is Wonderful, which peaked at number 11. However, their signature is Santa Monica.
1: Yeah.
0: Which reached number one on the rock chart.
1: And they played Thursday, not Saturday, of course.
0: Yeah.
1: Yeah, that's awesome. I loved Everclear.
0: And I Will Buy You a New Life. That was a good song.
1: It was a good fair, man.
0: Yeah.
1: Santa Barbara County Fair deserves a high five.
0: I know. Now we're moving on. Santa Barbara County Fair.
1: Yeah, tonight, Stapleton. It's the night before the California Mid-State Fair. Stapleton sold out tonight, but who knows? You know what they are doing? Hmm. The Mid-State Fair is selling tickets, admission to the fairgrounds, even if you don't have a ticket for the sold-out Stapleton show. So presumably you could go to the Jimmy's Watering Hole area. I don't know if that bar is open. Maybe. I would think so.
0: Yeah.
1: If they've got the chance to be open in front of 18,000 Stapleton fans, I think they're going to open. You can hear it. I know I've seen a lot of people sit outside and hear the concerts from the watering hole.
0: For sure.
1: If that's what you got to do.
0: Yeah.
1: You never know.
0: You do what you got to do these days, right? If it's a sold-out show and you still want to go be a part of it.
1: And tomorrow, hometown favorite Dasha and Annie Bosco opening for Old Dominion for the official opening of the California Mid-State Fair.
0: Yes.
1: So we got that to look forward to, which is nice. Also looking forward to a brand new ad tomorrow at both stores. I'm talking Spencer's Fresh Markets, of course. John Spencer's on the line right now to tell us what we can save on today. John, you know what? Are we going to dash in there and get some stuff? What are you thinking for tonight?
2: 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Which includes our great local Bedarabia Farms, Bonnie Pack, all their lettuces, red leaf, green leaf, and romaine. 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We've got celery. 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Grill up some of those chicken breasts at $1.99 a pound, the boneless, skinless. 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
1: Ooh, that sounds really good. You know, with the corn and the tortilla chips in it and the black beans and ranch dressing, the Chipotle ranch is really good. You just go right over to the produce aisle and he's got all the Marias and all the stuff. Get that Chipotle ranch dressing to go on that cowboy chicken salad. You won't regret it. 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What do you recommend from the service deli?
2: Well, our featured borscht item is their ever roasted chicken, and you can have them. If you have them slice it, say, a quarter of an inch thick, it's literally going to be like a boneless, skinless chicken breast, because that's what it is. It's a solid muscle chicken. It's not all the glued and stuck together type of lunch meat. That's the beauty of boar's head. And you can grab yourself an avocado, some lettuce.

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0: Thank you very little.
1: Sunny Country. Hi, we're Jesse and Jay. Gravity Pipes, you got there, Jay Turner.
0: Thank you very much.
1: Okay, so did you get your funnel cake?
0: Did not.
1: I knew it. You do this every year, Jay Turner. If I hear you mention a Dern funnel cake next year, I'm going to punch you in the ear.
0: But it's not, you know, the first chance outside of Santa Barbara County Fair to get a funnel cake is tonight. I would assume, they say fair food will be available for Stapleton tonight.
1: Yeah.
0: Fair concessions.
1: And you can take them into the show.
0: Yes.
1: So you do this every year, though. Why do you do this?
0: I think I'm trying to wait till my daughter or son is there so I don't feel as guilty and I can share it with them or somebody. Because funnel cakes are pretty big, to be honest with you.
1: Sure.
0: And if you get one just for yourself, it's like you get halfway through and you're like, I wasted it. And they're so expensive. So
1: yeah.
0: I don't know. I'm fine getting a corn dog. And yeah. I do like me a...
1: Did you get a corn dog?
0: What are you talking about? At the Santa Barbara County Fair?
1: Yes.
0: Not yet. I haven't. I didn't do any fair eating at all. At the fair, I went and did the concerts, and that's it. Mm-hmm. In fact, I went and perused them. I remember doing the recon, and I was very excited about some of them, but haven't done it. To me, it's a communal thing. Like, it's not just about the food. It's about sharing the food with other people that can also ooh and ah over the delight of it.
1: Gotcha.
0: And, you know, it's kind of like I don't go drinking alone either. It's like there's no joy in, like, moseying up to Elmer's by yourself and ordering a boiler. I'm just sitting here mind my business.
1: I feel like you're judging me for what I did yesterday.
0: Shut up.
1: Why do you think I took the day off? Just kidding.
0: She might have been muzzling up somewhere, but it wasn't Elmer's. It might have been a swim-up bar at some bougie motel hotel.

0: This is Shaboozy. Sunny Country High. We're Jesse and Jay.
1: What's going on?
0: Dude, do you know Zara, the clothing brand?
1: No.
0: So, it's fantastic. I really like Zara. They make Zara Kids. It's cute. It's trendy. Some of it's pricey. Some of it's affordable. Whatever. There is a new pair of pants from Zara that's going super viral. They're like, they're called flowy wide leg pants. And they come in several different colors. They're $45. But do you want to know why they're going viral?
1: Because they're made out of something special. They're made out of a biodegradable, non-homogenized, I don't know what.
0: Yeah, no, you're right.
1: Shut up.
0: People keep face planting in them. They're like too wide, so people's shoes keep getting caught on them. And a lot of people are like literally face planting and falling.
1: And people want them for that reason?
0: No, it's becoming a joke. Like, these deadly Zara pants have claimed another victim. Like, people keep falling. And they did, like, a hazard warning. It's so funny. Like, and there's a lot of videos of people falling because of these pants.
1: Well, I don't know, and I don't know if these fall into that category, but I don't know as I've ever watched Fashion Week or some designer runway model thing that there was any reasonable clothing. It's like, okay, you think it looks good, but if you trip every time you walk,
0: right.
1: Or you have to walk around with a cube attached to your head.
0: Right. These are not, like,

0: I mean, they're wide leg trousers, but they're not like weird runway style. Mm-hmm. Like they're flowy and they're big. But there's like all these jokes. You're like, there should be a Netflix documentary about these pants. And a woman called another lady who was like, I'm a victim. Can I please be interviewed? And another one was like, we all almost died. Let's band together. Like, it's so funny. The deadly Zara pants. Everyone keeps face planting.
1: You're one and done once you wear them and you face plant. You're like, okay, that's it. I'm done. No more Zara for
0: you
1: me.
0: You know what I would do is change my shoes. Be like, okay, well, it didn't work with those shoes. So let me try them with these shoes. Or put some stitch, you know, hem them a little, make them a little.
1: I'm going to have to go look now.
0: I know. They look stylish and comfortable and all the things, but so funny. The deadly Zara pants. So funny.
1: Girl, how do I look in these pants? You look great, but you're going to do a face plant.
0: Well, and everyone's posting pictures of their elbows all scraped up and like their knees all cut up. And they keep eating junk.
1: Oh, Lordy.
0: So funny.
1: I wonder how many suits have already been filed.
0: Yes, a class action lawsuit.
1: All right, hang tight. More of the Central Coast Best Country is next.
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0: him and save him.
1: I know, and it was a year ago he unleashed Traveling Soldier on us, and we've been playing a lot lately, and I'm digging on it, and I'm pretty stoked that the fair is here. Like, but I am reminiscent, like Jesse, like, dang it, where'd that whole year go?
0: Well, a whole year. I was pregnant.
1: I know.
0: Going to that show.
1: And he's half a year old now, more than that, like pushing eight.
0: Almost 8 months.
1: Yeah.
0: Holy cow.
1: Can't believe it.
0: Gosh, it's so cool.
1: The other thing is, and I hate to be the one to say it publicly on the radio, no less, but we're halfway through the summer part here. July 4th is behind us. My kid will be going back to school, you know, beginning or middle of August, I think, probably around the 8th, probably. And that's just that's a couple weeks away.
0: Wow.
1: And summer's, you know, waning. What?
0: It's weird.
1: Before long, we'll be, you know, everything will be pumpkin spice.
0: Let me have a second.
1: Costco already has Halloween stuff out.
0: Because there's no other holiday between now and then.
1: Whatever.
0: Want to know what we're going to be for Halloween?
1: Sure.
0: Stewie.
1: You and...
0: Oh, yeah. My son is going to be Stewie, and I'm going to be Meg, Justin's going to be Chris.
1: Why would you... Oh, I got
0: Family
1: it.
0: Family guy.
1: Shouldn't you be... Well, Justin can't pull off Peter Griffin, so that's obvious, and you can't... Well, you could pull off Lois. She's actually kind of hot.
0: Maybe we'll do Lois. I don't know. Lois and Peter.
1: No, if you do Lois, he has to do Peter, and he can't do Peter.
0: I think it'd be funnier to do Chris and Meg.
1: Chris and Meg is great.
0: And Pete and Stewie. We'll just be siblings for the day.
1: But Chris never had a beard. I think Peter might have had a beard at one time. Because presumably the ain't no shaving happening.
0: No. He'll need to, maybe we'll get, like, maybe they make, like, a skull cap, but for beard? Your face.
1: No, you couldn't ask him to wear that all night long.
0: I can do whatever I want. It's whether or not he'll answer.
1: That's a fact. All right. This one's by Mr.

0: in town Friday night at the California Mid-State Fair. I lost my tickets, and Jesse sacrificed hers for me. There, I said it. I said it to kind of take the, just not all the guilt, but some of the guilt off of my shoulder for being a loser. Shouldn't happen. She couldn't go anyway. It's not a huge sacrifice for her because she has
1: Now you're
0: I recognize it as a sacrifice, and that's the reason I'm falling on my sword here. And I'm telling you.
1: Yeah.
0: It's a wonderful thing you did.
1: That was a big one.
0: Because I like Lainey a lot more than you do.
1: Whoa. Uh-huh. You don't know how much I like Lainey.
0: The fact, I drove all the way to Las Vegas to see Lainey play.
1: You didn't invite me.
0: Well, I drove all the way to the Greek Theater to see Lainey play.
1: If you had an 8-month-old, would you go right now?
0: No.
1: Thank you.
0: But I thought you were staying, not going up because of Osti.
1: I'm not going to any of the shows because of Osti.
0: Really?
1: Yeah.
0: So it's not wedding related?
1: Nope.
0: Wow.
1: Nope.
0: Wow.
1: Won't be long.
0: Yeah. She'll be taking him to the kiddie carnival.
1: Yeah, like Santa Maria Fair, that was one thing. I could be home in 15 if needed. Mm-hmm. But I don't want to be an hour away and doesn't feel right now.
0: Well, I shall enjoy phone, keys, wallet, and you from Lainey
1: Nelson.
0: What
1: about Jesus Jones?
0: Yeah. Jesus and Jones.
1: Jesus Jones wallet, my phone, and mama and keys.
0: Well, looking forward to it. It's going to be a good show. Of course, Stapleton tonight up there at the Paso Robles Event Center. I don't call it the California Mid-State Fair until tomorrow.
1: Right.
0: But tomorrow, Old Dominion in town. And Dasha, too. I have it on good authority that Dasha's probably going to come out and crash the Jimmy's Watering Hole post-show party. It's her hometown. Why wouldn't you?
1: Why wouldn't you?
0: It's not like you have to be on a plane and go home to see anybody.
1: Right. She's from the 805.
0: It's probably, I'm not putting words in her mouth, but it's probably been a dream of hers since she was little to play on a stage like the Mid-State Fair. Opening for Old Dominion, you're not going to go to hang with your peoples?
1: Mm-hmm.
0: So there's going to be a massive line dance tomorrow night at Jimmy's Watering
1: Hole.
0: We're going to have to get Pepper Daniels to send us a live shot or something. Like, come on, dude. We know it's a rager up there.
1: So funny.
0: Imagine that. Dasha in her hometown doing Austin at Jimmy's Watering Hole. I think it's going to happen.
1: Speaking of Austin.
0: Yeah. Your boy.
1: My baby.
0: Austin Posty. Should be here soon, I hope.
1: Also, it's Posty, not Pasty.
0: Yeah.
1: For those of you who
0: calls him Pasty?
1: One of our coworkers. Because on social media, I always put Austin Posty, and she's like, she saw him and goes, oh, now I know why you call him Pasty.
0: Oh, no, I know exactly who you're talking about, probably.
1: I was like, it's Posty.
0: All right.
1: But thank you. Yes, my kid is white. Thank you.
0: More of the Central Coast Best Country is next.
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0: Country 102.5 for Jesse and Jay. Good morning. Good morning. Hudson Westbrook's coming to Universal Amphitheater. Did you hear that?
1: I did not.
0: Dude, they just keep coming out swinging.
1: So here's the thing. Vina Robles Amphitheater sold the amphitheater. Like, the Binary sold the amphitheater to a big concert promoter. And what is it? Is it Live Nation? Is it?
0: I think it's Niederlander.
1: Yeah. They sold it to Niederlander Concerts. And I think, call me crazy, but I think that's why we're starting to see more, you know, maybe the season's not going to be the season anymore. You remember how Vina Robles, and I'm just speculating out loud here, you guys, just because you hear it on the radio doesn't make it so.
0: Especially if you hear it from Jay.
1: Right. Exactly. But here's, you know, I've been in the business a long time, been a human, I've been a concert goer for all my life, long before I got into the radio. I was a concert fanatic since the 70s. Usually there's the season. You hear it all the time, like, oh, the 2026 concert season at Vina Robles. But maybe, why? We live in California.
0: We can do it year-round.
1: January 1st is generally...

0: Absolutely.
1: So I get it if they just want to be out there when the sun is shining.
0: But I will also tell you that most artists will tell you that their favorite performances of their career were been during torrential storms, and the fans that hung out, and you know, the ones that stick it out through the rain, they're the ones that really want to be there.
1: But aren't those the ones that know how to handle rain?
0: Yeah.
1: We don't.
0: Nobody wants to be in the rain.
1: I don't. You know when people are like, California, nobody knows how to drive in the rain. That is me.
0: Yeah. I saw you and him walking. No, you didn't. We weren't walking in the rain. We were running to the next shelter. We're in California. We don't walk in the rain.
1: Yeah, no.
0: We run for our lives.
1: We dash.
0: Sit tight. 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
2: 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California Mid-State Fair in Paso Robles is proud to present Willie Nelson and Family. July 22nd, the California Mid-State Fair in Paso Robles.

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0: Jason Aldean. 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Don't blow my cover. Zach John King. 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We'll be back with those and more in moments. 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
1: Hold on. 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

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Hey, it's Catfish. How the heck are you? Here comes Jason Aldean, and guess what? We just got the chart info for this week. Number one song. Right here. Billboard chart and media-based chart. Jason Aldean, Don't Tell on Me on Sunny Country.

Max McKnone and his debut single to country radio, Better Me For You, on Sunny Country 102.5. So Darius Rucker's cover of Wagon Wheel, this is it right here, has now surpassed 1 billion streams on Spotify. It's the 15th country song to join the Billions Club. Attaboy, Darius. Here's

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0: I once was asked to help a friend unload a new delivery of 45,000 baby chicks at his chicken farm. As the hatchlings were being emptied one bin at a time, I noticed that one chick bore a small black mark on his back. My friend pointed to it and said, "That's a mark of death, because chicklings will not tolerate variation of any kind. A light or a dark spot is all it takes to become a target. The other chicks are drawn to these distinctive markings and will begin to savagely peck at them until they have killed the marked chick." Most of us know what it feels like to be singled out as different in some way. Were you the fat kid or the skinny kid, the dumb kid, or maybe the non-athletic kid? Whatever your weakness was, there was sure to be someone who could find it and get the pecking started. The world demands our conformity. Stand out and you can expect to be targeted and viciously attacked. This was the warning of Jesus to all those who would choose to break from the world and follow him. We do follow Jesus here at the Lompoc Church of Christ and invite you to join us. For service times and other information, just visit our website at lompoccc.org.
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Scotty McCreery with Hootie and the Blowfish and Bottle Rockets on Sunny Country 102.5. So today, not only is it a Tuesday, it's National Mac and Cheese Day. Yummy! According to a poll, the perfect way to make it? Spiral noodles, cheddar, no meat, no veggies, just plain.

Cowboy. It's Cody Johnson on my way to you on Sunday Country 102.5. New music time. Stella Lefty is her name. Debut single to country radio right here. She is a singer and songwriter. And the song is called Boston on Sunday Country 102.5.

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Jelly Roll on Sunny Country 102.5, and I need a favor. He was talking about the diet the other day. What's he lost now? 275 pounds. Man. And Jelly said he can't have a cheat day or a cheat meal even, because he said the addict in him comes out and it becomes a 5-day

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Parmalee from Parmalee, North Carolina, with Blanco Brown and Just the Way on Sunny Country 102.5. Here comes Morgan Wallen. He's got this in the top five. It's his latest. Don't

0: far does a goodbye go on Sunny Country 102.5. I've always heard until the money runs out.
1: Is that right?
0: It is in Vegas. And speaking of that, Kenny Chesney just finished up his short but sweet residency. He's done. You missed it. Sorry. That's it. I mean, he's not that young anymore.

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That's Luke Combs and Where the Wild Things Are on Sunny Country 102.5. Hey, it's Catfish, and what are you doing right now? You out on the freeway driving around and you're saying, hey, Catfish. No, no, this is Where the Wild Things Are. That guy who just passed me at about 90.

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1: Yeah.
0: Well, speaking of which, Allstate just released their annual study on the best and worst drivers on the road. Austin, that's crazy. They have the worst. The best? Brownsville, Texas.

Riley Green, and I Wish Grandpa's Never Died on Sunny Country 102.5. Zach Topp's got a new song, and this is it. It's called South of Sanity.

0: 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Who knew ice-cold drinks could be so fire? 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

0: and noticed that one chick bore a small black mark on its back. My friend pointed to it and said, "That's a mark of death, because chicklings will not tolerate variation of any kind. A light or a dark spot is all it takes to become a target. The other chicks are drawn to these distinctive markings and will begin to savagely peck at them until they have killed the marked chick." Most of us know what it feels like to be singled out as different in some way. Were you the fat kid or the skinny kid, the dumb kid, or maybe the non-athletic kid? Whatever your weakness was, there was sure to be someone who could find it and get the pecking started. The world demands our conformity. Stand out and you can expect to be targeted and viciously attacked. This was the warning of Jesus to all those who would choose to break from the world and follow him. We do follow Jesus here at the Lompoc Church of Christ and invite you to join us. For service times and other information, just visit our website at lompoccc.org.
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1: Miller, Sawyer Brown, and that's some 90s power country right there. 6 days on the road. Thank you. That's a song coming off the Sunny Country text request line. 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

some 90s power country right there. 6 days on the road. Hey, hey, you. 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Maren Morris talking about the bones on Sunny Country.

Jason Aldean, Got What I Got on Sunny Country 102.5. You ready for a catfish fun and crazy fact? I thought so. Did you know Starbucks goes through 7 billion coffee cups every year? Wow, that's a lot of cups. Can we get a bit of a discount?

Tucson too late. Jordan Davis, Tucson Too Late on Sunday Country 102.5. So you may have heard that Jelly Roll gave a fan in the audience free tickets for life to his concerts because he saw her there every single night. Luke Bryan just did the same thing. He sees the same guy dancing his butt off every night. He did that. Free tickets for life to go see Luke.

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1: So a brand new ad breaks tomorrow at both Spencer's Fresh Markets. Let's get John Spencer on the line to tell us what we're saving on today. What do you got for us, John?
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1: 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Chipotle ranch is really good. You just go right over to the produce aisle, and he's got all the Marias and all the stuff. 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

Prairie with Hootie and the Blowfish and Bottle Rockets on Sunny Country 102.5. So do you like a good brew now and then? I know I do. And I like a beer from the 2 weeks notice brewing company in Massachusetts. And you're probably saying, hey, Catfish, that's kind of a weird name for a brewery, isn't it? And I would say, yes, it is. And in fact, kind of unfortunate because they're going out of business and they're giving their employees 2 weeks notice. Yeah. They're closing their tap room due to rising costs. Unfortunate name.

Kane Brown, One Mississippi, Sunny Country, 102.5. So if you're looking for something on TV tonight, I can't help you there. But don't miss the MLB All-Star Game. That's on Fox. Here's Riley Green and his latest, Think As You Drunk, on Sunny Country.

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Morgan Wallen and Ernest on Sunny Country 102.5. It's going to be a whole bunch of them in Paso tonight. Got Chris Stapleton at the Pre-Fair Extravaganza concert. 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
5: 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What do you got for us, John?
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Tracy Chapman hit number one with it first, then Luke did it on the country charts. 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So you're probably aware of Jelly Roll's weight loss journey, right? He's lost 275 pounds, but he's not the only country dude who's on the journey. Nate Smith, this guy, he's lost over 70 pounds. And he plans to keep going to get under 200. Used to be about 275. His goal is to be around 185. Good luck, Nate Smith. World on fire. Girl.